0: In the blink of an eye, a children's hospital can go from a place you've never heard of to the place your whole world depends on. 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
0: 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Kiss After Dark sets the mood just right. 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

0: 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Oh, me? I'm
1: world famous.
0: Yeah, Jenna Green. Thanks for that. It's Kiss 103.1, the Let's Move mix, trying to keep you healthy. You got to move to stay healthy, you know. You know. Okay. Get in some air conditioning. Get a workout. Get a workout. WNBA, you know, even though the big talks are going on, people trying to derail WNBA, they're saying, nah, we're ballers. And, yeah, support them ladies playing ball, man. The winners last night, Valkyries over the sky. Okay. Lynx beat the Fire, and the Wings over Tempo. They're in the second half, trying to get to the playoff part of it. Yeah, they're balling, man. They are playing some ball. And looking forward to the playoffs, man. I can't wait to playoffs start with them. And everybody's excited. Let's see. What else is going on? Oh, it's sports. Westbrook? Really? He's retiring after this year. He's been with, what, 8 teams? Yeah. So he said he's going to retire after this year. All right. Okay. Wish him well. Wish him well. Russell Westbrook. Yeah, he broke a few records, man, so should be all right. And, of course, the Lakers were sold for $12.5 billion with a B dollars. The Lakers were sold. Did LeBron know? LeBron said, I'm out. Did he know they were for sale? I don't know. He's going to Philadelphia, so, huh. Hey, we'll see what happens. Bronte, he want to win another championship, so yeah, I wonder if he knew. Sometimes your spirit just feel things. You just make a move. All right, we wish him well. Wish him well. Yeah, sports. And the crazy story in sports, did you see the golfer who faked a hole-in-one? He faked a hole-in-one online, went viral, and they found out he faked it. He had already planted the ball in the hole. Yeah, and you ask him why, he doesn't even know why. So it was just dumb. It was just a dumb thing to do. It's, well, since you call it dumb, Mr. Sanford, you big dummy. Okay. Anyway, that's what we got for you, a little sports talk. I got the forecast coming up. Neo, got more from Neo, his new one. Up, Out, and Gone. Also got music from SWV on the way. You'll also hear music from Sean Milley, Century, and more. It's a long set coming up next on KISS 103.1.
2: 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When Columbia turns up.

0: alignment, stability, and coordinated muscle activation that supports how your body moves, whether you're doing strenuous exercise or simply going about your daily life. This is according to Dana Santis, a strength and conditioning specialist. Even though you walk every day, Dana does say you can make small adjustments to immediately improve your walking mechanics. So, keep your rib cage stacked over your pelvis. 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Keep your gaze forward, your jaw relaxed, and then just breathe in through your nose and out through your mouth. I'm Dr. Sanjay Gupta, helping you live a better life.
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Kiss 103.1, Mariah the Scientist, Burning Blue. Wrapping up another long set on the home of Ricky Smalley in the morning and D.L. Hughley in the afternoon. World famous Johnny Green in the air chair for you Thursday. And they may be burning blue over there at the coroner's office because it really gets to them that they can't notify first of kin. If something happens, they can't notify first of kin. They got addresses on your license or something that you moved, your address changed, and you can't find.

0: heat continues around here. We're actually going to be tracking a heat advisory from noon until 8 p.m. That's because heat index values will approach the 108 degree mark, and that is our threshold criteria. We'll continue to track heat and humidity for the rest of the work week, the weekend, and into the start of next week. There's also that chance that you could run into a pop-up stray shower or storm, and if you do, it could produce gusty winds and heavy rainfall. I'm WIS First Alert meteorologist Von Gaskin.
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